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4: From the Mid-State Media Weather Center, here is your forecast for Mansfield. Tonight, a chance for rain showers, then mostly cloudy. Low around 46. Thursday, mostly sunny. High near 64. Thursday night, partly cloudy. Low around 48. Friday, rain showers are likely. High near 66. Friday night, showers and thunderstorms. Low around 58. Saturday, showers and thunderstorms. High near 71. Saturday night, showers and thunderstorms. Low around 60.

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2: Here is the current pollen report for North Central Ohio. Today is in the medium-high category with a reading of 8.3. Tomorrow is expected to rise to 9.3. By Friday, pollen levels move into the medium-high category with a reading of 9.4. The top pollen sources are ash, mulberry, and oak. 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
1: weather. From the Mid-State Media Weather Center, here is your forecast for Mansfield. Tonight, a chance for rain showers, then mostly cloudy. Low around 46. Thursday, mostly sunny. High near 64. Thursday night, partly cloudy. Low around 48. Friday, rain showers are likely. High near 66. Friday night, showers and thunderstorms.

0: low around 58. Saturday, showers and thunderstorms, high near 71. Saturday night, showers and thunderstorms, low around 60.
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3: From the Mid-State Media Weather Center, here is your forecast for Mansfield. Tonight, a chance for rain showers, then mostly cloudy. Low around 46. Thursday, mostly sunny. High near 64. Thursday night, partly cloudy. Low around 48. Friday, rain showers are likely. High near 66. Friday night, showers and thunderstorms. Low around 58. Saturday, showers and thunderstorms. High near 71. Saturday night, showers and thunderstorms. Low around 60.

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3: Here is the current pollen report for North Central Ohio. Today is in the medium high category with a reading of 8.3. Tomorrow is expected to rise to 9.3. By Friday, pollen levels move into the medium high category with a reading of 9.4. The top pollen sources are ash, mulberry, and oak. 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
1: weather. From the Mid-State Media Weather Center, here is your forecast for Mansfield. Tonight, a chance for rain showers, then mostly cloudy. Low around 46. Thursday, mostly sunny. High near 64. Thursday night, partly cloudy. Low around 48. Friday, rain showers are likely. High near 66. Friday night, showers and thunderstorms. Low around 58. Saturday, showers and thunderstorms. High near 71. Saturday night, showers and thunderstorms. Low around 60.
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3: From the Mid-State Media Weather Center, here is your forecast for Mansfield. Tonight, a chance for rain showers, then mostly cloudy. Low around 46. Thursday, mostly sunny. High near 64. Thursday night, partly cloudy. Low around 48. Friday, rain showers are likely. High near 66. Friday night, showers and thunderstorms. Low around 58. Saturday, showers and thunderstorms. High near 71. Saturday night, showers and thunderstorms. Low around 60.

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2: Here is the current pollen report for North Central Ohio. Today is in the medium high category with a reading of 8.3. Tomorrow is expected to rise to 9.3. By Friday, pollen levels move into the medium high category with a reading of 9.4. The top pollen sources are ash, mulberry, and oak. 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
1: weather. From the Mid-State Media Weather Center, here is your forecast for Mansfield. Tonight, a chance for rain showers, then mostly cloudy. Low around 46. Thursday, mostly sunny. High near 64. Thursday night, partly cloudy. Low around 48. Friday, rain showers are likely. High near 66. Friday night, showers and thunderstorms. Low around 58. Saturday, showers and thunderstorms. High near 71. Saturday night, showers and thunderstorms. Low around 60.
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3: From the Mid-State Media Weather Center, here is your forecast for Mansfield. Tonight, a chance for rain showers, then mostly cloudy. Low around 46. Thursday, mostly sunny. High near 64. Thursday night, partly cloudy. Low around 48. Friday, rain showers are likely. High near 66. Friday night, showers and thunderstorms. Low around 58. Saturday, showers and thunderstorms. High near 71. Saturday night, showers and thunderstorms. Low around 60.

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2: Here is the current pollen report for North Central Ohio. Today is in the medium high category with a reading of 8.3. Tomorrow is expected to rise to 9.3. By Friday, pollen levels move into the medium high category with a reading of 9.4. The top pollen sources are ash, mulberry, and oak. 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
1: weather. From the Mid-State Media Weather Center, here is your forecast for Mansfield. Tonight, a chance for rain showers, then mostly cloudy. Low around 46. Thursday, mostly sunny. High near 64. Thursday night, partly cloudy. Low around 48. Friday, rain showers are likely. High near 66. Friday night, showers and thunderstorms. Low around 58. Saturday, showers and thunderstorms. High near 71. Saturday night, showers and thunderstorms. Low around 60.
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1: weather. From the Mid-State Media Weather Center, here is your forecast for Mansfield. Tonight, a chance for rain showers, then mostly cloudy. Low around 46. This morning, mostly sunny, high near 64. Thursday night, partly cloudy, low around 48. Friday, rain showers are likely, high near 66. Friday night, showers and thunderstorms, low around 58. Saturday, showers and thunderstorms, high near 71. Saturday night, showers and thunderstorms, low around 60.

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1: Weather. From the Mid-State Media Weather Center, here is your forecast for Mansfield. Tonight, a chance for rain showers, then mostly cloudy. Low around 46. This morning, mostly sunny, high near 64. Thursday night, partly cloudy, low around 48. Friday, rain showers are likely, high near 66. Friday night, showers and thunderstorms, low around 58. Saturday, showers and thunderstorms, high near 71. Saturday night, showers and thunderstorms, low around 60. Here is the current pollen report for North Central Ohio. Today is in the medium high category with a reading of 8.3. Tomorrow is expected to rise to 9.3. By Friday, pollen levels move into the medium high category with a reading of 9.4. The top pollen sources are ash, mulberry, and oak. 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
1: weather. From the Mid-State Media Weather Center, here is your forecast for Mansfield. Overnight, mostly cloudy, low around 46. This morning, mostly sunny, high near 64. Thursday night, partly cloudy, low around 48. Friday, rain showers are likely, high near 66. Friday night, showers and thunderstorms, low around 58. Saturday, showers and thunderstorms, high near 71. Saturday night, showers and thunderstorms, low around 60.

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1: weather. From the Mid-State Media Weather Center, here is your forecast for Mansfield. Overnight, mostly cloudy, low around 46. This morning, mostly sunny, high near 64. Thursday night, partly cloudy, low around 48. Friday, rain showers are likely, high near 66. Friday night, showers and thunderstorms, low around 58. Saturday, showers and thunderstorms, high near 71. Saturday night, showers and thunderstorms, low around 60. Here is the current pollen report for North Central Ohio. Today is in the medium-high category with a reading of 8.3. Tomorrow is expected to rise to 9.3. By Friday, pollen levels move into the medium-high category with a reading of 9.4. The top pollen sources are ash, mulberry, and oak. 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
1: weather. From the Mid-State Media Weather Center, here is your forecast for Mansfield. Overnight, mostly cloudy, low around 43. This morning, partly sunny, high near 65. Thursday night, partly cloudy, low around 49. Friday, mostly cloudy, then a chance for showers and thunderstorms. High near 69. Friday night, showers and thunderstorms. Low around 56. Saturday, showers and thunderstorms. High near 74. Saturday night, showers and thunderstorms. Low around 60.

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1: weather. From the Mid-State Media Weather Center, here is your forecast for Mansfield. Overnight, mostly cloudy, low around 43. This morning, partly sunny, high near 65. Thursday night, partly cloudy, low around 49. Friday, mostly cloudy, then a chance for showers and thunderstorms. High near 69. Friday night, showers and thunderstorms. Low around 56. Saturday, showers and thunderstorms. High near 74. Saturday night, showers and thunderstorms. Low around 60. Here is the current pollen report for North Central Ohio. Today is in the medium high category with a reading of 8.3. Tomorrow is expected to rise to 9.3. By Friday, pollen levels move into the medium high category with a reading of 9.4. The top pollen sources are ash, mulberry, and oak. 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
1: weather. From the Mid-State Media Weather Center, here is your forecast for Mansfield. Overnight, mostly cloudy, low around 43. This morning, partly sunny, high near 65. Thursday night, partly cloudy, low around 49. Friday, mostly cloudy, then a chance for showers and thunderstorms. High near 69. Friday night, showers and thunderstorms. Low around 56. Saturday, showers and thunderstorms. High near 74. Saturday night, showers and thunderstorms. Low around 60.

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1: weather. From the Mid-State Media Weather Center, here is your forecast for Mansfield. Overnight, mostly cloudy, low around 43. This morning, partly sunny, high near 65. Thursday night, partly cloudy, low around 49. Friday, mostly cloudy, then a chance for showers and thunderstorms, high near 69. Friday night, showers and thunderstorms, low around 56. Saturday, showers and thunderstorms, high near 74. Saturday night, showers and thunderstorms, low around 60. Here is the current pollen report for North Central Ohio. Today is in the medium high category with a reading of 8.3. Tomorrow is expected to rise to 9.3. By Friday, pollen levels move into the medium high category with a reading of 9.4. The top pollen sources are ash, mulberry, and oak. 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
1: weather. From the Mid-State Media Weather Center, here is your forecast for Mansfield. Overnight, mostly cloudy, low around 43. This morning, partly sunny, high near 65. Thursday night, partly cloudy, low around 49. Friday, mostly cloudy, then a chance for showers and thunderstorms. High near 69. Friday night, showers and thunderstorms. Low around 56. Saturday, showers and thunderstorms. High near 74. Saturday night, showers and thunderstorms. Low around 60.

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1: weather. From the Mid-State Media Weather Center, here is your forecast for Mansfield. Overnight, mostly cloudy, low around 43. This morning, partly sunny, high near 65. Thursday night, partly cloudy, low around 49. Friday, mostly cloudy, then a chance for showers and thunderstorms, high near 69. Friday night, showers and thunderstorms, low around 56. Saturday, showers and thunderstorms, high near 74. Saturday night, showers and thunderstorms, low around 60. Here is the current pollen report for North Central Ohio. Today is in the medium high category with a reading of 8.3. Tomorrow is expected to rise to 9.3. By Friday, pollen levels move into the medium high category with a reading of 9.4. The top pollen sources are ash, mulberry, and oak. 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
1: weather. From the Mid-State Media Weather Center, here is your forecast for Mansfield. This morning, partly sunny, high near 65. Thursday night, partly cloudy, low around 49. Friday, mostly cloudy, then a chance for showers and thunderstorms, high near 69. Friday night, showers and thunderstorms, low around 56. Saturday, showers and thunderstorms, high near 74. Saturday night, showers and thunderstorms, low around 60.

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1: weather. From the Mid-State Media Weather Center, here is your forecast for Mansfield. This morning, partly sunny, high near 65. Thursday night, partly cloudy, low around 49. Friday, mostly cloudy, then a chance for showers and thunderstorms, high near 69. Friday night, showers and thunderstorms, low around 56. Saturday, showers and thunderstorms, high near 74. Saturday night, showers and thunderstorms, low around 60. Here is the current pollen report for North Central Ohio. Today is in the medium-high category with a reading of 8.3. Tomorrow is expected to rise to 9.3. By Friday, pollen levels move into the medium-high category with a reading of 9.4. The top pollen sources are ash, mulberry, and oak. 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
3: Another step was taken toward bringing a Bucky's Travel Center to Mansfield at the State Route 39 and I-71 interchange on May 19th, as City Council voted unanimously to approve an annexation of 110 acres of land, along with zoning the land to B2 General Business District. The process started back in March with Madison and Mifflin Township trustees, Mansfield City Council, and Richland County Commissioners consenting to an annexation. Next, a rezone request was recommended by the Mansfield Planning Commission, which is what City Council voted on Tuesday. The next step will be for the Planning Commission to grant a conditional use permit to Bucky's. Following the permit, City Council will vote on June 2nd on a development agreement. And the family of Morrow County Deputy Daniel Weston Scherer is honoring his legacy by establishing a new scholarship fund and training initiative at Marion Technical College. Nearly 1 year after Scherer died in the line of duty while responding to a domestic violence call, his parents have used more than $72,000 in community donations, supplemented by a $10,000 match from the college, to create the Deputy D. Weston Scherer Scholarship Fund. In the newsroom, I'm Logan Gray.
4: Fox News, I'm Chris DeMeo. The president's job approval has slipped below 40% in the latest Fox News poll as voters expressed concerns about the economy.
5: 39% approve of the president's performance, with just 29% approving his handling of the economy. A little more than half of those polled said rising gas prices are a major problem for their families, with the same number saying their families' finances are worse now compared to 2 years ago.
4: That's Fox's Jessica Rosenthal. Iran says it's reviewing the latest American proposal to end the conflict.
6: The U.S. is putting economic pressure on Iran after 6 weeks of ceasefire. The military boarded, then released a vessel suspected of trying to break the blockade of Iranian ports.
4: Fox's Jonathan Savage in London. Iran executing two people for creating a group to disrupt the country's security. 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
11: Good Thursday morning, everyone, and welcome to the WMFD Sports Report. The Oklahoma City Thunder beat the San Antonio Spurs 122-113 in Game 2 of the NBA's Western Conference Finals on Wednesday evening. 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
12: Mansfield weather. Decreasing clouds today, high near 65. We'll see 49 tonight and 69 on Friday. Saturday showers, possible thunderstorm too, and a high near 74. Sunday, a chance of showers and thunderstorms in the afternoon and 78. Memorial Day Monday, 79, mostly cloudy with a chance of rain.

0: playing a great mix of your favorite songs. We are Mix of 106.1. Hello, Thursday. Hello, listeners. How you doing this morning? I am Shelley Kemper, your Morning Fix host, along with Tommy Barnes and Ed Gutchall, Ed Bleary-eyed this morning. But we are ready to play some trivia. That's right. He is brought to the table again this morning. Ed's Music Trivia. Listen in and see how you do. Six song snippets. We have so much fun. Guess the artist, guess the title of the song, and also, can you tie all six song snippets to a theme? He wants to know the theme, too. He does this at the Vault Wine Bar, which, by the way, is our sponsor. Thanks to them. And if you want to go out and enjoy Ed's Music Trivia, Tuesday night, 7 o'clock, at the Vault in Shelby. It's a beautiful destination. So we're going to do that coming up in the 6, 7, and 8 o'clock hours. Also, details later in this hour. We're going to let you in on a secret. We are going to start blowing out tickets to Ohio's largest water park, Zumbeezy Bay. So be listening later in the 6 o'clock hour on how to register to possibly win. It's going to be a fun day. Stay here with Mix of 106.1.
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0: Decreasing clouds today, high near 65. We'll see 49 tonight and 69 on Friday. Saturday, showers, possible thunderstorm too, and a high near 74. Sunday, a chance of showers and thunderstorms in the afternoon and 78. Memorial Day Monday, 79, mostly cloudy with a chance of rain.

0: Your Morning Fix with the Morning Fix crew, and we are here for Ed's Music Trivia, all gathered around the table this morning. Thank you to the Vault Wine Bar.
1: Oh, yeah, great place to do music trivia there every Tuesday, usually at 7 o'clock. If it's cold, we're upstairs. If it's nice, we're out in the patio.
0: How often do you get to go out on the patio? I mean, all summer, is that where everybody really wants to have this?
1: Yep.
0: I would imagine.
1: Yep.
0: Yeah.
1: Oh, I'm outside if I can be outside.
0: Absolutely.
1: But if the weather's bad, well, the weather's bad.
2: 29 West Main Street, Shelby, right?
0: Absolutely. Oh, yeah. And thevaultwinebar.com.
1: See, there you go. All right. So you guys ready? So here's what I got. I've got six songs. I want the artist, I want the name of the song, and the theme. The theme theme is not difficult. Don't overthink it.
0: I love that discretionary tag that he puts in there, you know?
2: Yeah. I was given a moment of pause here to think about what he just said.
0: Yeah, exactly.
2: Here we go.

0: Sorry about that.
1: And I went in to ask him why.
2: At a moment like this, I can't help but wonder, what would Jimmy Buffett do?
3: There
4: That's
3: go.
4: A great tune, by
0: All
4: the
0: right,
4: way.
0: So,
5: awesome song.
0: I want to thank Gloria for this one, by the way. This was my daughter's plan here. So, theme's pretty easy. Probably figured it out by now, but go ahead and play it again.
5: All righty.

0: Margarita. All day.
1: Margarita. Yeah. Mm-hmm.
2: You know, I actually had hair back when that song was popular. You know, I actually had long hair. My mom would use
1: memories.
2: Yeah, my mom did not want my hair cut, so I had long hair back in the.
0: See, that was BG for me.
2: Yeah.
0: Before gray.
2: Yeah, before gray. Yeah.
1: I've seen both of you before, so yes, I remember. Yeah, that.
3: We're still both handsome, aren't we?
2: Yeah, as good as I'm going to be.
3: She never answered my question.
2: Yeah. So what do you got?
1: Moving on, 9 to 5.
2: Yeah.
3: Five.
1: And that's where I dropped my
2: five.
1: Pen.
2: Five is the theme. Yes.
1: Five mm-hmm. is the theme. Okay.
3: Yep. Yeah, Mambo
1: 5
3: number
1: o'clock
3: five.
1: Somewhere.
2: 5 o'clock somewhere.
3: Mm-hmm. The Lubeg, of course, Mambo number five.
1: Thank you. Mm-hmm. Yes, five.
2: So Gloria actually was nice and left you the name of the song on the one. So here's the deal. It was 9 to 5 by Dolly. Five stair steps. Ooh, Child. Lubeg, Mambo number five. Rihanna, Kanye, and Paul McCartney. Four or five seconds. She even left the name of the song in there
1: cool
2: for you.
1: Cool song. Okay.
2: And then five-man electrical band, mm-hmm. Signs, the original version, not Tesla. And then Alan Jackson.
1: Alan Jackson?
2: Yep. Okay. It's 5 o'clock somewhere.
0: Alan Jackson was one of my all-time faves as far as country goes.
2: Oh, I like that. Yeah.
0: When he was on the Chattahoochee
1: you
0: skiing.
1: You guys remember?
0: Oh, absolutely.
1: When he flew into the Richland County Fairgrounds in a helicopter?
0: No.
1: He dropped right in for his concert.
0: Did he really?
1: Coolest thing I've ever seen.
0: Wow.
1: That was years ago.
0: I guess so.
1: It was another radio station ago. It was really cool. Yeah. It was a neat thing.
2: Yeah.
0: In your past life.
2: I think we were all on that other radio station.
1: Yes, we've done that before. So there you go. So what do you guys want to hear?
0: Ed made a comment about the five-man electrical band and Tesla. Both versions of that were really good, but I think the original, do you agree, Ed, would be kind of cool to play?
2: Yeah, because they were long-haired, freaky people.
1: Mm-hmm. Well, let's play
0: that this
1: morning.
0: Were back then.
1: Absolutely. And we're going to play it here for you on your morning fix.

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10: Another step was taken toward bringing a Bucky's Travel Center to Mansfield at the State Route 39 and I-71 interchange on May 19th, as City Council voted unanimously to approve an annexation of 110 acres of land, along with zoning the land to B2 General Business District. The process started back in March with Madison and Mifflin Township trustees, Mansfield City Council, and Richland County Commissioners consenting to an annexation. Next, a rezone request was recommended by the Mansfield Planning Commission, which is what City Council voted on Tuesday. The next step will be for the Planning Commission to grant a conditional use permit to Bucky's. Following the permit, City Council will vote on June 2nd on a development agreement. And the family of Morrow County Deputy Daniel Weston Scherer is honoring his legacy by establishing a new scholarship fund and training initiative at Marion Technical College. Nearly 1 year after Scherer died in the line of duty while responding to a domestic violence call, his parents have used more than $72,000 in community donations, supplemented by a $10,000 match from the college, to create the Deputy D. Weston Scherer Scholarship Fund. In the newsroom, I'm Logan Gray.
11: Thursday morning, everyone, and welcome to the WMFD Sports Report. The Oklahoma City Thunder beat the San Antonio Spurs 122-113 in Game 2 of the NBA's Western Conference Finals on Wednesday evening. The series is now tied at one game each and will head to San Antonio for Game 3 on Friday. That's an 8:30 tip-off. Cavs will play the Knicks tonight in New York in Game 2 of the Eastern Conference Finals. 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
1: Our promise to you is simple. Our music and our morning show are totally family friendly. So feel free to listen with the kids in the car or in the office while you're at work.

0: Mariah Carey and emotions, and apparently she's got herself a new man. You know, if you can believe all that stuff, right? Rush 2 in the mix with Tom Sawyer. What a great concert that was back when, I don't know, I was about 18 years of age. One of the best light shows I've ever seen. We've got Queen on the way and music too by the Black Eyed Peas.
1: Okay,
0: bizarre story, Tommy Barnes. This is I don't know what you're going to think about this, but Alex Murphy Klein is her name. She learned her body was immunologically incompatible with her husband's DNA because they haven't been able to conceive a child.
2: Interesting.
0: You get married in 2023. Mm-hmm. You try to have a baby.
2: Right.
0: You know, for many families out there, they have been through this very, very disappointing scenario. In her case, she found out she's allergic to her husband.
2: I've heard that before. Isn't that weird?
0: Can you imagine? But how, you know, awful that is.
2: It reminds me, you don't think about doing something like that before you get married. A lot of times, you know, when Juliana got married, you did a blood test. When I had my kidney transplant, they mixed my blood with Tyler's blood to make sure it was compatible.
0: Mm-hmm.
2: So it makes you wonder if there's a test available prior to getting married that you could find something like that out if you are compatible mm-hmm. to have children or even to be around each other, I guess.
0: In this case, this Alex, this poor lady, she did an at-home blood test because doctors were stumped on her case. But this was an at-home blood test, and it revealed Alex's genetic predisposition made her immune system attack her husband's DNA.
2: Wow.
0: This is going to be a tough situation, made for a crazy headline. No one knows what the answer to this story is going to be. Maybe some type of immunotherapy, but this poor family has yet to conceive a child.
2: Maybe it boils down to adoption and just re-engineering your brain to think about how we want to proceed as a family.
0: Yeah.
2: Exactly.
0: Alex 2.0. Mm-hmm. What will she and her husband do? Crazy story.
2: Long discussion. And boy, I tell you, you got to dig deep inside yourself, both of you.
0: That's right. Remember those vows.
2: Yeah, make sure. Exactly. That's
0: what it boils down to.
2: On that,
0: you know, for
2: right.
0: better or for worse.
2: Mm-hmm.
0: All right. Well, good luck to Alex Murphy Klein and her husband on this story.
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0: Weather. Decreasing clouds today, high near 65. We'll see 49 tonight and 69 on Friday. Saturday showers, possible thunderstorm too, and a high near 74. Sunday, a chance of showers and thunderstorms in the afternoon and 78. Memorial Day Monday, 79, mostly cloudy with a chance of rain.

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3: Another step was taken toward bringing a Buc-ee's Travel Center to Mansfield at the State Route 39 and I-71 interchange on May 19th, as City Council voted unanimously to approve an annexation of 110 acres of land, along with zoning the land to B2 General Business District. The process started back in March with Madison and Mifflin Township trustees, Mansfield City Council, and Richland County Commissioners consenting to an annexation. Next, a rezone request was recommended by the Mansfield Planning Commission, which is what City Council voted on Tuesday. The next step will be for the Planning Commission to grant a conditional use permit to Buc-ee's. Following the permit, City Council will vote on June 2nd on a development agreement. And the family of Morrow County Deputy Daniel Weston Scherer is honoring his legacy by establishing a new scholarship fund and training initiative at Marion Technical College. Nearly 1 year after Scherer died in the line of duty while responding to a domestic violence call, his parents have used more than $72,000 in community donations, supplemented by a $10,000 match from the college, to create the Deputy D. Weston Scherer Scholarship Fund. In the newsroom, I'm Logan Gray.
4: News. I'm Gianna Gelosi. The Department of Justice officially indicting former Cuban leader Raul Castro for the 1996 attack on two civilian planes that killed four men, including three Americans, alleging
5: when he served as Cuba's defense minister, he authorized the use of deadly force on two small planes operated by Miami-based exiles who had been dropping pro-democracy leaflets over Havana.
4: Fox's Chanley Painter. President Trump says he's willing to give diplomacy more time with Iran, but he warns things could escalate quickly if they don't get the right deal.
6: Reuters reports Tehran is reviewing the responses from the U.S. The president has rejected previous proposals, deeming them insufficient. Tehran has reportedly demanded control of the Strait of Hormuz, lifting of sanctions, and withdrawal of U.S. troops, and has offered no resolution for its nuclear program.
4: Fox's Madeline Rivera. 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
9: 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The Oklahoma City Thunder beat the San Antonio Spurs 122-113 in Game 2 of the NBA's Western Conference Finals on Wednesday evening. 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That's an 8:30 tip-off. 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
10: Decreasing clouds today, high near 65. We'll see 49 tonight and 69 on Friday. Saturday, showers, possible thunderstorm too, and a high near 74. Sunday, a chance of showers and thunderstorms in the afternoon and 78. Memorial Day Monday, 79, mostly cloudy with a chance of rain.

0: Brings back some great memories. We're talking the Damn Yankees and High Enough on your morning fix. Mix of 106.1, the Steve Miller Band 2 and Abracadabra. We've got my favorite band coming up. I don't even need to announce who they are in just a few minutes. We'll throw in some Beyonce and Jay-Z too. Foreigner. I'll just say it. Foreigner. We've got them coming up this hour on your Thursday morning pre-Memorial Day. I can't believe the first of three summer holidays is coming up. Wow. You know, that means time is going to fly by this summer. But we will embrace each and every day, because think about 0 degree weather and snow flying. And these are the days and months that we look forward to. All right. Hey, coming up on the show today, it's an Ed's Music Trivia Day again. That means our whole crew in here, and Ed tries to stump us. Play along and see how well you do. See how many songs you know. See how many titles you know, and do you know the theme? You know, what ties it all together? And sometimes they correlate to a holiday. Just going to let you know that right now. All right, there's a hint. And also, it's about that time now that we start talking about concerts in the parks, the various parks throughout North Central Ohio. We'll give you details later in the hour. Marshall Park, and their concerts are back again this summer. Good stuff coming up on the morning show today. It's your morning fix. 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
2: Decreasing clouds today, high near 65. We'll see 49 tonight and 69 on Friday. Saturday, showers, possible thunderstorm too, and a high near 74. Sunday, a chance of showers and thunderstorms in the afternoon and 78. Memorial Day Monday, 79, mostly cloudy with a chance of rain.

0: Your morning fix with Ed's Music Trivia, brought to you by the Vault Wine Bar. We have fun playing this game.
1: Oh, this is great. And I love the Vault. The folks, the servers are great. Everybody there, just good people, and you always have great food there.
2: So. Can we bring them all here?
0: That would be great.
1: I think it would be fun sometime.
0: Pack the room.
1: But I'm not sure all of them want to be up.
0: This is
2: probably
0: true.
2: Probably not.
0: Not at this hour of the morning.
1: Yeah, so there you go.
2: Maybe your buddy the mailman.
1: Ryan would like to come in sometime. We'll bring Ryan in.
0: All right. We keep saying that. Now we got to get it to happen.
1: Okay. I'll make it happen. All right. So here we got a theme. All right. I want the name of the song. I want the name of the artist. And then the theme. The theme's pretty obvious. I think you guys will get this one.

0: Well, that is an easy theme.
1: Yeah, the theme's pretty easy.
0: Yeah, I think so.
2: Well, I thought it was when I heard the first song, and boy, was I ever wrong.
0: Oh, really? Okay.
2: I think so.
0: All right.
2: We'll find out. Let's play it again.
0: We'll do it again.
2: Here we go. I expected John Fogerty in there, but...

0: Okay. Summer.
1: That's the theme. Summer, yeah. There you go. Pretty easy.
2: Way to go, Shelly.
0: Summer. Yeah.
2: So much for a swing and a drive.
1: Yeah. No, yeah, yeah. Boys of Summer, Ben, I think when we did the baseball, I used the Boys of Summer.
2: Probably
1: yeah.
2: So.
0: Awesome.
1: But what do you got for songs?
0: Sunglasses at Night.
1: There was no sunglasses
2: nope.
1: at night.
0: Oh, shoot.
2: No Corey Hart.
0: No. So, Bryan Adams, Summer of 69.
1: That was there.
2: Kid Rock.
0: Grease.
1: Yep. Kid Rock was
0: Kid
1: there.
0: Kid Rock with Sheryl Crow.
2: Number five threw
0: but
2: me.
0: But I don't remember the song title.
1: Oh, yeah. So... Number five was the one, Tommy, I was wondering if you'd get.
2: Shelly and I were both kind of shaking our head, and I know yeah. this person when you tell me.
1: Oh, yeah, we played that back in the day on the radio. The guy was from Indiana, Henry Lee Summer.
2: Wow.
1: It was a great song.
0: That's a cool tune,
2: it's a
0: by
2: very
0: the way.
2: Cool tune.
1: It's one of those ones we haven't played in a while. Mm-hmm. So here's all the answers.
0: All right,
1: so
0: please.
1: Know. All right, so Don Henley, Boys of
0: Tom
1: Summer.
0: Don Henley, yes, of course.
1: Bryan Adams, Summer 69. Kid sure. Rock, All mm-hmm. Summer Long.
0: All Summer.
1: Calvin Harris, Summer.
0: That's the one.
1: Mm-hmm. Henry Lee, Summer. I Wish I Had a Girl.
0: Those were the two. All
1: then,
0: right.
1: of course, Grease. Travolta and Olivia Newton-John and Summer Nights.
2: Wow.
0: Thank you for that one. That was fun.
2: That was real fun.
0: It was.
2: But harder than I thought.
1: Yeah.
2: I
1: yeah.
2: overthought it, is what I did.
1: Yeah, you did. Well, I think we should just play Henry Lee, Summer, because we haven't heard that song forever.
0: Why don't we? Right here on your Morning Fix.

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10: Another step was taken toward bringing a Bucky's Travel Center to Mansfield at the State Route 39 and I-71 interchange on May 19th, as City Council voted unanimously to approve an annexation of 110 acres of land, along with zoning the land to B2 General Business District. The process started back in March with Madison and Mifflin Township Trustees, Mansfield City Council, and Richland County Commissioners consenting to an annexation. Next, a rezone request was recommended by the Mansfield Planning Commission, which is what City Council voted on Tuesday. The next step will be for the Planning Commission to grant a conditional use permit to Bucky's. Following the permit, City Council will vote on June 2nd on a development agreement. And the family of Morrow County Deputy Daniel Weston Scherer is honoring his legacy by establishing a new scholarship fund and training initiative at Marion Technical College. Nearly 1 year after Scherer died in the line of duty while responding to a domestic violence call, his parents have used more than $72,000 in community donations, supplemented by a $10,000 match from the college, to create the Deputy D. Weston Scherer Scholarship Fund. In the newsroom, I'm Logan Gray.
11: Good Thursday morning, everyone, and welcome to the WMFD Sports Report. The Oklahoma City Thunder beat the San Antonio Spurs 122-113 in Game 2 of the NBA's Western Conference Finals on Wednesday evening. The series is now tied at one game each and will head to San Antonio for Game 3 on Friday. That's an 8:30 tip-off. Cavs will play the Knicks tonight in New York in Game 2 of the Eastern Conference Finals. 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
1: Decreasing clouds today, high near 65. We'll see 49 tonight and 69 on Friday. Saturday, showers, possible thunderstorm too, and a high near 74. Sunday, a chance of showers and thunderstorms in the afternoon and 78. Memorial Day Monday, 79, mostly cloudy with a chance of rain.
12: Here is the current pollen report for North Central Ohio. Today is in the medium high category with a reading of 9.3. Tomorrow is expected to ease back to 6.1. By Saturday, pollen levels move into the medium-high category with a reading of 8.2. The top pollen sources are ash, mulberry, and oak. 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

0: Playing great radio this morning for you. Music by the Jim Blossoms and Hey Jealousy. We also play Def Leppard and a cool song, Animal. Casey and the Sunshine Band is on the way. 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The 2026 Concerts in the Park Summer Concerts at Marshall Park, the band shell this summer. Free admission, by the way, begin on June 9th with Canyon Echoes. There'll be a concert June 26th, and they're called I Told You. 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And on August 25th, they're wrapping it up with the big band in town, the Red Ball Jets. 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
0: Decreasing clouds today, high near 65. We'll see 49 tonight and 69 on Friday. Saturday, showers, possible thunderstorm too, and a high near 74. Sunday, a chance of showers and thunderstorms in the afternoon and 78. Memorial Day Monday, 79, mostly cloudy with a chance of rain.

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Fun songs, back-to-back music favorites. And we've got your top-of-the-hour news, local news, national news. 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
3: Another step was taken toward bringing a Buc-ee's Travel Center to Mansfield at the State Route 39 and I-71 interchange on May 19th, as City Council voted unanimously to approve an annexation of 110 acres of land, along with zoning the land to B2 General Business District. The process started back in March with Madison and Mifflin Township Trustees, Mansfield City Council, and Richland County Commissioners consenting to an annexation. Next, a rezone request was recommended by the Mansfield Planning Commission, which is what City Council voted on Tuesday. The next step will be for the Planning Commission to grant a conditional use permit to Buc-ee's. Following the permit, City Council will vote on June 2nd on a development agreement. And the family of Morrow County Deputy Daniel Weston Scherer is honoring his legacy by establishing a new scholarship fund and training initiative at Marion Technical College. Nearly 1 year after Scherer died in the line of duty while responding to a domestic violence call, his parents have used more than $72,000 in community donations, supplemented by a $10,000 match from the college, to create the Deputy D. Weston Scherer Scholarship Fund. In the newsroom, I'm Logan Gray.
4: I'm Chris Foster. President Trump says he's willing to wait a few days for Iran's response to a new peace proposal and threatens new military strikes quickly if he doesn't get the right answers.
5: Iran's foreign ministry says they are reviewing a new U.S. proposal. This comes as Pakistan's interior minister made a last-minute trip to the Iranian capital of Tehran for talks aimed at moving a possible agreement forward. With a focus on Iran's nuclear program and the Strait of Hormuz, the Islamic Republic recently created what they call the Persian Gulf Strait Authority to force vessels to coordinate directly with Iran in order to pass through the strait.
4: Fox's Trey Yangst, a former federal prosecutor in Florida, is accused of sending a copy of a sealed special counsel Trump investigation report to her personal email account, disguised as a cake recipe. This was the investigation into President Trump's mishandling of classified documents when he left office, led by special counsel Jack Smith. America's listening to Fox News.
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8: Good Thursday morning, everyone, and welcome to the WMFD Sports Report. The Oklahoma City Thunder beat the San Antonio Spurs 122-113 in Game 2 of the NBA's Western Conference Finals on Wednesday evening. 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That's an 8:30 tip-off. 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
9: Decreasing clouds today, high near 65. We'll see 49 tonight and 69 on Friday. Saturday showers, possible thunderstorm too, and a high near 74. Sunday, a chance of showers and thunderstorms in the afternoon and 78. Memorial Day Monday, 79, mostly cloudy with a chance of rain.

0: playing a great mix of your favorite songs. We are Mix of 106.1, and it's the Mix of 106.1, your morning fix morning show. We're going to do it all over again. You know, 6 o'clock and 7 o'clock, around 8:25, we play Ed's Music Trivia. And so we did that already twice this morning. A third session is coming up this hour. He is so good at this, and he stumps us every single time. Once in a while, we pull it together. You would think after all these years in radio that I would know more song titles. But if nothing else, it's good for a laugh. And we want you to play along this morning as well. As we're all getting ready for, you know, Memorial Day. It's coming up on Monday. There's a little bit of a clue on where Ed may go with it this morning. I don't know. I'm not really sure. But he seems to be kind of on a roll for summertime holidays. So we'll do that. And you play along. Guess the songs. Guess the artists. And guess the theme. What pulls all six song snippets together? We'll also have some other great stuff that we're talking about this hour, your 8 o'clock hour on your morning fix. Don't go anywhere.
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3: Mansfield weather. Decreasing clouds today, high near 65. We'll see 49 tonight and 69 on Friday. Saturday showers, possible thunderstorm too, and a high near 74. Sunday, a chance of showers and thunderstorms in the afternoon and 78. Memorial Day Monday, 79, mostly cloudy with a chance of rain.

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0: Your morning fix on Mix 106.1. It is Ed's music trivia time. Thank you to the Vault Wine Bar for sponsoring this on the radio.
1: Yeah, I'm feeling really good about this one here. I think that you might even get the theme. But here's,
0: okay.
1: here's
0: might. Might. Yeah, the
1: here's, here's the deal. We do this at the Vault every Tuesday. We do music trivia, and this would be one of the ones that we've done in the past. So here's what we got. I want the name of the artist, I want the name of the song, and I want the theme.
2: Kentucky Derby.
1: No.
0: Good.

0: Tommy would be the only one that might have a chance in this one. I don't think you'll get it here.
1: I don't know, but that was fun. That was fun.
0: I was going to have to go back in your memory banks for that one, Tommy.
2: No, I don't.
0: That was not a hit.
2: No, I don't. I know exactly who that is. Okay. I don't know what album it's off of, but I know. I can tell you.
0: But we'll do that later. All right, okay. So see what you come up with.
2: Wow, that was a tough one, because I thought I knew it from the first song, and then it went to Buffett. I was like, okay.
0: Yep.
2: Let's find out.
1: All right, here we go.

0: Tommy's got his one right there.
1: He's got his one.
2: I got more than one.
1: I like that hot dog right there.
3: That's the name of the song.
0: That's the name of the song.
1: Mm-hmm.
3: Led Zeppelin.
0: Led Zeppelin.
1: Okay. All right. We're going to start with...
0: In Through the Outdoor.
3: Thank you, Ed.
0: Yeah. Okay. So
1: Bugle Boy.
0: Yeah, Boogie Woogie Bugle Boy.
3: Andrew Sisters.
1: Andrew Sisters.
0: Andrew Sisters.
1: That's right.
0: See, there you go.
1: And then we went into some Buffett.
0: Yeah.
1: Cheeseburger.
0: Cheeseburger in Paradise, yeah.
1: And there was the third one. I was just barely grabbing his voice. That wasn't Garth Brooks.
0: Sure was.
1: Oh, it was. Okay.
0: And
1: all right.
0: He told you the name of the song. Did you hear what he was singing?
1: I didn't listen.
0: B-E-E-R-R-U-N.
3: Okay. Moving forward.
1: Not enough coffee to process right now.
0: Try that again. B-E-E-R-R-U-N. What's that spell?
1: I don't know.
3: I'm taking bathroom break. I'll be right back.
1: Just tell us, Ed.
0: Beer run.
3: Beer run.
1: Okay, really? That's it. That should have been. So it was that simple. Okay.
0: Yeah.
1: And then Manic Monday.
0: Bangles, yeah. Prince Bangles. Song.
3: More like Manic Tuesday and Thursday. When we do those.
1: So true. Yeah. On point. Katy Perry Firework.
0: Yep, yep.
1: And the last one, Tommy Barnes.
3: Oh, Led Zeppelin, Hot Dog.
1: That's right. You said it. So this is all like holiday, Monday, Memorial.
0: It could be Memorial or Labor Day.
1: It could be Labor Day.
0: It could be whichever one.
3: Look at you go, Ed.
1: It's a summer holiday. Yeah.
0: So, you know, sometimes you get fireworks. It's a Monday.
1: It's a Monday.
0: You're always cooking cheeseburgers and hot dogs and running on beer, you know. Mm-hmm. So you'll get a beer. And then, of course.
1: And fireworks.
0: And fireworks. And Boogie Woogie Bugle Boys, basically, because of the fact that it's, you know, military kind of thing.
1: Absolutely.
0: So,
1: that was fun. But picking a song.
3: I'm going to go Zeppelin, Hot Dog.
1: Well, that's
3: just
1: fine.
3: It's just a crazy song.
1: It's just a crazy song.
0: I don't think anybody will know that song but me and you, Tommy.
1: That'll
0: but let's go
1: it.
0: With it.
3: But you know what? By the end of this segment,
0: they will
3: we'll
0: know
3: have 50,000 people out there singing Hot Dog.
0: That's the only thing you can sing in that song.
1: That's
3: exactly.
1: Right.
3: It's a one-word song.
1: And here it is on your morning fix.

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12: Another step was taken toward bringing a Bucky's Travel Center to Mansfield at the State Route 39 and I-71 interchange on May 19th, as City Council voted unanimously to approve an annexation of 110 acres of land, along with zoning the land to B2 General Business District. The process started back in March with Madison and Mifflin Township Trustees, Mansfield City Council, and Richland County Commissioners consenting to an annexation. Next, a rezone request was recommended by the Mansfield Planning Commission, which is what City Council voted on Tuesday. The next step will be for the Planning Commission to grant a condition conditional use permit to Buc-ee's. Following the permit, City Council will vote on June 2nd on a development agreement. And the family of Morrow County Deputy Daniel Weston Scherer is honoring his legacy by establishing a new scholarship fund and training initiative at Marion Technical College. Nearly 1 year after Scherer died in the line of duty while responding to a domestic violence call, his parents have used more than $72,000 in community donations, supplemented by a $10,000 match from the college to create the Deputy D. Weston Scherer Scholarship Fund. In the newsroom, I'm Logan Gray.
13: Good Thursday morning, everyone, and welcome to the WMFD Sports Report. The Oklahoma City Thunder beat the San Antonio Spurs 122-113 in Game 2 of the NBA's Western Conference Finals on Wednesday evening. The series is now tied at one game each and will head to San Antonio for Game 3 on Friday. That's an 8:30 tip-off. Cavs will play the Knicks tonight in New York in Game 2 of the Eastern Conference Finals. 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
2: Decreasing clouds today, high near 65. We'll see 49 tonight and 69 on Friday. Saturday, showers, possible thunderstorm too, and a high near 74. Sunday, a chance of showers and thunderstorms in the afternoon and 78. Memorial Day Monday, 79, mostly cloudy with a chance of rain.
14: Here is the current pollen report for North Central Ohio. Today is in the medium high category with a reading of 9.3. Tomorrow is expected to ease back to 6.1. By Saturday, pollen levels move into the medium-high category with a reading of 8.2. The top pollen sources are ash, mulberry, and oak. 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

0: All right. A survey found 37% of travelers are open to testing a relationship, whether platonic or professional, maybe traveling with coworkers, how you travel with other people.
1: That's a tough one.
0: You know, I say when you go on a girlfriend trip, you got to make sure you go with the right girlfriends, number one. Mm-hmm. I mean, just as someone who's been on trips with friends, we always have a blast, but we know our unit. We know our personalities.
1: Back home, there was a group, and there still is, the girls called the Card Club.
0: Yes.
1: They didn't really play cards, but that's what they were
0: called. They got together.
1: And so flash forward, you know, 30 plus years, because this thing started back in the 1970s. The girls are still hanging out. They'll take some vacations together. And then I talked to my sister about how miserable they all were because everybody was just, you know, had their own agenda, so to speak.
0: Right.
1: And they couldn't agree on anything.
0: That can be tough if you don't agree. That's why it's really important that you really think about those relationships. But that is the way they say to test true relationships is if you have to travel together.
1: It's tough. We had a vacation. We invited a couple to go with us to Florida.
0: Okay.
1: And it just...
0: How'd it go?
1: Not great.
0: I love your honesty.
1: And it kind of ruined the relationship and our friendship after that.
0: That's too bad.
1: You know, to a certain degree. So,
0: sure.
1: But we also have friends that we've traveled to Florida with a bunch. We have a blast. And so, you know, as well as you might know somebody... Traveling with them is a completely different animal. Yeah, it's because your mindset goes a different way than just normal everyday living.
0: You're not normally with those people unless it's family 24/7.
1: You know, hanging out at a barbecue
0: or something.
1: You're
0: going to a party,
1: but
0: like you said, or going to see a band.
1: Week-long vacation is a different
0: animal.
1: How about you? You run into the same kind of a thing?
0: I have had positive experiences. That's really good. I really think you got to know your compatibility with these people that you travel with. I don't care if it's with coworkers. Your boss,
1: family.
0: Your best friends, family, other couples, like you said, know it before you hop a plane.
1: And a lot of times you're not going to know it until it's too late.
0: It's too late.
1: You know, you're 1,000 miles from home. You're like, oh man, another week of this.
0: That's right. Compatibility test. You better take it before you leave town.
1: Amen.
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5: Decreasing clouds today, high near 65. We'll see 49 tonight and 69 on Friday. Saturday, showers, possible thunderstorm too, and a high near 74. Sunday, a chance of showers and thunderstorms in the afternoon and 78. Memorial Day Monday, 79, mostly cloudy with a chance of rain.
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That was their love ballad, Van Halen, Love Walks In, right here on your favorite station. Coming up this hour, details on how you could possibly win tickets to Ohio's largest water park, Zumbezi Bay. We're going to be having some fun giving those tickets away this month. Keep listening this hour. I'll give you the details. Here's

0: fun song on Mixer 106.1, 9 o'clock hour. Eddie Grant, Electric Avenue. We also played Crystal Waters, music by Van Halen, the Bee Gees. Really a great mix of your favorite songs. And we are so excited because we're brought to you this hour by the Backroom Bar and Grill. And they've got some really good food happening this week. Chili dogs on the menu right now as their special of the day. Prime rib, Friday night, 5 o'clock. 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And with every Friday night, too, they're starting to bring in some great entertainment. 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
13: Fox
11: News. I'm Gianna Gelosi. President Trump says he's willing to give diplomacy more time with Iran, but warns that things could escalate quickly if they don't get the right deal.
13: Iran's foreign ministry says they are reviewing a new U.S. proposal. This comes as Pakistan's interior minister made a last-minute trip to the Iranian capital of Tehran for talks aimed at moving a possible agreement forward.
11: Fox's Trey Yang's federal prosecutors announcing charges against former Cuban President Raul Castro in the 1996 downing of civilian planes operated by Miami-based exiles, acting Attorney General Todd Blanche.
14: Today, we are announcing an indictment charging Raul Castro and several others with conspiracy to kill U.S. nationals.
11: Castro was Cuba's defense minister at the time. 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
0: Hey, guys. Decreasing clouds today, high near 65. We'll see 49 tonight and 69 on Friday. Saturday, showers, possible thunderstorm too, and a high near 74. Sunday, a chance of showers and thunderstorms in the afternoon and 78. Memorial Day Monday, 79, mostly cloudy with a chance of rain.

0: 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We are Mix 106.1. Love hanging out with you. 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There's Valley View Golf Course. 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The certificate is for 18 holes of golf with half a cart. And they do require some registration times, so you need to book that in advance. There's also Landall's Mohican Castle. First of all, it's a beautiful place just to walk the grounds. But we do have a $489 certificate. Can be applied to any suite. We're selling it, however, for $234. Can you imagine? I mean, that's half off. 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
4: Here is the current pollen report for North Central Ohio. Today is in the medium-high category with a reading of 9.3. Tomorrow is expected to ease back to 6.1. By Saturday, pollen levels move into the medium-high category with a reading of 8.2. The top pollen sources are ash, mulberry, and oak. 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

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Great events happening through the month of May. Let's see here. Don't forget Memorial Day. They will be open. They want to serve up some great food for you. And they're also thanking everyone, to all that have served. That was their special message they wanted to put out there. So on Memorial Day, they will be open. They want you to come out, relax, enjoy the day with them. And I think that's a great thing. Don't forget, too, their comedy fundraiser night is May 29th. We've got good things happening in our community. Here's what's happening with Mix 106.1. 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

0: Trey and Whitney performing on June 11th. Seymour and Castren, they're going to be there June 25th. Barefoot McCoy, July 9th. And all concerts begin at 7 o'clock. 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
10: Mansfield weather.
0: Decreasing clouds today, high near 65. We'll see 49 tonight and 69 on Friday. Saturday, showers, possible thunderstorm too, and a high near 74. Sunday, a chance of showers and thunderstorms in the afternoon and 78. Memorial Day Monday, 79, mostly cloudy with a chance of rain.
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Mix 106.1, a Mansfield Bass Music Mix. There you go, my friend, some good old Elton John. Hey, I'm Tommy. Good morning to you. We've got Chaka Khan after the Gin Blossoms. This is a cool song. It's called Found Out About You on Mix 106.1.

0: Mix 106.1, Mansfield Best Music Mix. Enjoying a few moments with Chaka Khan and Ain't Nobody. All right, game number two, Cavaliers and the Knicks. Going to be a little bit later on this evening. Of course, Knicks had this big comeback the other night, 22 points down to win an OT. See if the Cavaliers can regroup and get that victory on the road tonight. All of their games, by the way, whether they play 4, 5, 6, or 7, are going to be at 8 o'clock at night, and we'll have them on 106.7 and AM 1440 WRGM. So 7:30 pregame tonight, 8 o'clock tip-off, and good luck to the Cleveland Cavaliers. All right, my friends, we're going to take a real quick break. We've got more on the way. I'll get settled in and come back and play some Heart for you, along with The Weeknd and A Touch of Grey from the Grateful Dead, and it's all courtesy of our good friends at the Motor Ranch, located in Bucyrus on East Mansfield Street and Galleon on Harding Way West.
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9: Fox News, I'm Reese Crowley. President Trump says he has time if Iran has the right answers to the latest U.S. peace proposal.
10: Iran's foreign ministry says they are reviewing a new U.S. proposal. This comes as Pakistan's interior minister made a last-minute trip to the Iranian capital of Tehran for talks aimed at moving a possible agreement forward.
9: Fox's Trey Yingston, Tel Aviv. Otherwise, President Trump has warned U.S. forces are loaded for new military strikes quickly if he doesn't get the right answers. A new Fox News poll finds half of voters report rising gas prices are a major problem for them. Senior Ditch Day in the short town of Long Branch, New Jersey, triggered a teen takeover at the Pier Village Boardwalk. Jumping on cars and brawling, 140 police responded, a half dozen arrests. The local says it looked like a bomb went off at the Starbucks. 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
11: Decreasing clouds today, high near 65. We'll see 49 tonight and 69 on Friday. Saturday, showers, possible thunderstorm too, and a high near 74. Sunday, a chance of showers and thunderstorms in the afternoon and 78. Memorial Day Monday, 79, mostly cloudy with a chance of rain.

0: Mix 106.1, Mansfield Bass and Music Mix. Good old Grateful Dead and A Touch of Grey. I call that BG. And you're probably wondering what I'm talking about. I'm not talking about Bowling Green. I am talking about Before Grey. Oh, some of us are there already, right? Hey, I'm Tommy. Good to be here with you on this Thursday morning. We're going to take a real quick break. We've got more on the way here in just a bit. I want to remind you, we got the Retro Mix Holiday Weekend kicking off tomorrow at noon. I get the opportunity to get into that for you. Playing all kinds of really cool songs from the 70s, 80s, and 90s all the way through Memorial Day. We're going to take a real quick break, all courtesy of the Motor Ranch, located in Bucyrus and Galleon. They have the power to say yes because they've got great lenders that are going to try to help you out as much as they can. Check out their website for their variety of vehicles at motorranch.cool. Let's take a break. We've got more on the way here, like Skynyrd. Yep, he's going to play Freebird for you, along with Poison's Own Skinny Bop on Mix 106.1.
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9: Here is the current pollen report for North Central Ohio. Today is in the medium-high category with a reading of 9.3. Tomorrow is expected to ease back to 6.1. By Saturday, pollen levels move into the medium-high category with a reading of 8.2. The top pollen sources are ash, mulberry, and oak. 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

0: Mix 106.91. There you go, friends. Some Poison. Of course, Lynyrd Skynyrd right before that. Hey, it's good to be with you here on this Thursday. I'm Tommy. We're going to jump into another full hour of music. A lot of great songs to play for you back to back to back to back here in just a few moments. Well, hopefully we'll see a little bit more sunshine as the day rolls through it, and we'll give you details of what's happening towards your weekend Memorial Day forecast here in just a few moments. Music, we're going to kick things off here with A Taste of Honey and Boogie Oogie Oogie. Right after this, all courtesy of the Motor Ranch. 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
7: Decreasing clouds today, high near 65. We'll see 49 tonight and 69 on Friday. Saturday, showers, possible thunderstorm too, and a high near 74. Sunday, a chance of showers and thunderstorms in the afternoon and 78. Memorial Day Monday, 79, mostly cloudy with a chance of rain.
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Mix 106.1, and there you go, some REM. More on the way here. We're going to play something from Queen, but right now, let's get spicy with the girls. 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

0: 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A lot of songs there for you. Hope you enjoyed that set of music. More on the way here in just a couple of moments. We're going to get into some Taylor Dane, Dua Lipa, and Fleetwood Mac. Thought I'd remind you, tomorrow morning during your morning fix, I'm going to have your Rock Local Entertainment Report. We've got quite a few bands and artists going to be playing around the Mid-Ohio area. So make sure you tune into that between 6 and 9 o'clock and kind of make your plans accordingly if you want to go check out some live music. Hey, in the meantime, we want to thank our friends at Skyline Chili on Lexington Springmill Road in Ontario for sponsoring this hour of the show. We'll take a break, tell you about the forecast, and get right back at the tunes coming up on Mix 106.1.
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10: News. I'm Chris Foster. As President Trump waits for Iran's response to a peace proposal, there's a report he may not like the answer to his demand to hand over uranium.
11: Reuters says Iran's Supreme Leader Ayatollah Mojtaba Khamenei has issued a directive that the near weapons-grade material must stay inside the country. The United States has been pushing for the uranium to be confiscated, with Israel's Prime Minister vowing to continue to fight until that happens.
10: Fox's Jonathan Savage. A former federal prosecutor in Florida is accused of stealing a copy of a sealed report on the drop case about President Trump taking classified documents from the White House.
12: 62-year-old Carmen Mercedes Leinberger of Port St. Lucie, Florida, a former assistant U.S. attorney, is accused of altering file names of documents related to the special counsel's case and sending them to her own personal email account.
10: It's Fox's Eben Brown. 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
1: Decreasing clouds today, high near 65. We'll see 49 tonight and 69 on Friday. Saturday, showers, possible thunderstorm too, and a high near 74. Sunday, a chance of showers and thunderstorms in the afternoon and 78. Memorial Day Monday, 79, mostly cloudy with a chance of rain.

0: ASL Best Music Mix, Mix 106.1. There's a band that I've never seen before live, but man, oh man, that would be a killer contest, don't you think? All right, friends, I'm Tommy Barnes. Let's give you a little heads up on what I have planned for you for music. We have got Genesis and some EMF heading your way here in just a few. And a little bit deeper into the hour, we'll throw the Who and Who Are You as we head towards noon. And if you're thinking about lunch, it's kind of cool. Skyline Chili's got some limited time specials and more going on, like their Skyline Dip Chilito. It is back, featuring crispy Fritos, a craveable layer of cream cheese rolled up with your favorite Chilito ingredients. Sounds pretty good. Just the picture here I'm looking at makes me hungry. 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
8: Here is the current pollen report for North Central Ohio. Today is in the medium-high category with a reading of 9.3. Tomorrow is expected to ease back to 6.1. By Saturday, pollen levels move into the medium-high category with a reading of 8.2. The top pollen sources are ash, mulberry, and oak. 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
1: 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Unbelievable. All right, my friends, I'm Tommy B. Hey, I want to remind you about Rock Local First coming up on Sunday evening. Another fun show for you for Memorial Day weekend. We have got a lot of great local artists are going to be on the show. So hopefully you get a chance to tune in Sunday evening between 7 and 10 o'clock. Hey, big thanks goes out this hour to Skyline Chili, sponsoring this hour of the show. If you're hungry, they have got back, for a limited time, chicken chili. Man, that stuff is so good. Make sure you check it on out. We're going to take a time out. Music coming up here in just a few moments will include The Who and Who Are You as we get into several songs in a row on Mix 106.1.
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0: Decreasing clouds today, high near 65. We'll see 49 tonight and 69 on Friday. Saturday, showers, possible thunderstorm too, and a high near 74. Sunday, a chance of showers and thunderstorms in the afternoon and 78. Memorial Day Monday, 79, mostly cloudy with a chance of rain.
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The greatest music of all time, Mix 106.1. We've got a couple more songs to go here. Tom Petty coming up in just a couple of moments. Plus, I've got details on a cool contest we're doing with Zumbezi Bay. So stick around for that info on the way on Mix 106.1.

0: Mix 106.1, Mansell Best Music Mix. All right, my friends, we are now into the noontime hour, and I mentioned a bit ago I was going to tell you about a really fun contest that we're kicking off, and that is with Ohio's largest water park, Zambezi Bay, down in the capital city of Columbus. Now through June the 4th, you can stop into one of our sponsor locations and register for a chance to win tickets to Zambezi Bay. 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So Monday through Friday, between those dates I mentioned, listen to your morning fix on Mix 106.1 for a chance to win a pair of tickets. Big thanks goes out to our sponsor this, Firelands Electric. And you're wondering where you can get registered? I've got several locations, including Ohio Eye Associates in Mansfield, Kelly's Dairy Bar and Miniature Golf in Mansfield, along with Advantage Credit Union. 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
5: Fox News, I'm Therese Crowley. President Trump speaking at the White House on Iran, which may have a response to the latest U.S. peace proposal.
6: No formal peace plan announced just yet, but there still is a lot of cautious optimism here in the Gulf. Yes, the Strait of Hormuz remains mostly closed off, but there hasn't been any sort of major escalations between the U.S. and Iran.
5: Fox's Jeff Paul in Dubai. President Trump said Iran, if it doesn't have the right answers, U.S. forces are loaded to strike quickly. Gulf states working to make the Strait of Hormuz obsolete. UAE says its pipeline bypass is 50% complete. A new Fox News poll finds half of voters report rising gas prices are a major problem for them. $4.56 a gallon today for the Memorial Day getaway. And the Democratic National Committee under pressure released its autopsy on how Kamala Harris lost the 2024 election. 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
7: Gradually becoming sunny today. We'll see a high near 65, partly cloudy and 49 tonight. Friday, a high near 69. Saturday, showers with a possible storm and a high near 74. Sunday could see a chance of showers and afternoon thunderstorms. We'll see 78. Memorial Day Monday, mostly cloudy, a chance of rain and a high near 79.

0: Mix 106.1 and Mansfield Best Music Mix. The New Kids on the Block. You know, they still tour occasionally. Maybe you've actually seen one of their shows here in the last couple years or so. Tommy V with you on a Thursday afternoon. I'll be here till right around 2 o'clock this afternoon. We're going to take a break. We've got a lot of great music to play for you. How about Aerosmith and Jamie's Got a Gun? And we'll stay with the A's as Alanis Morissette will join us as well. And it's all courtesy of Porky's Drive-In. You'll find them open right now at 811 National Road in Mansfield if you're hungry. If you're not, maybe stop by and grab some dinner a little bit later on this evening.
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12: 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Today is in the medium-high category with a reading of 9.3. Tomorrow is expected to ease back to 6.1. By Saturday, pollen levels move into the medium-high category with a reading of 8.2. The top pollen sources are ash, mulberry, and oak. 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

0: 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Alanis and Hand in My Pocket. Hey, I'm Tommy B. Want to remind you once again, we've got a Retro Mix Holiday Weekend, which will kick off tomorrow at 12 noon. I always enjoy these weekends because in most cases you hear a lot of really cool songs that you haven't heard in a long, long time. We're going to be playing tunes from the 70s, 80s, and 90s all weekend long. I'm talking about till midnight on Monday. It's just going to be a really, really fun three-day weekend for you. I actually might want to call it about three and a half since we're starting tomorrow at noon. Why don't we take a real quick break? We've got more music on the way here in just a few moments. We're going to head towards 1 o'clock with the help of Peter Gabriel and Big Time, Pat Benatar as well, too. Coming up on Mix 106.1.
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2: weather. Gradually becoming sunny today. We'll see a high near 65, partly cloudy and 49 tonight. Friday, a high near 69. Saturday, showers with a possible storm and a high near 74. Sunday could see a chance of showers and afternoon thunderstorms. We'll see 78. Memorial Day, Monday, mostly cloudy, a chance of rain and a high near 79.
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Mix 106.1, a Cool in the Gang for you, and a song called Fresh. We've got a reminder to you about the Mansfield Arts Center. They've got their May show going on. I'll tell you more about it here in a bit. In the meantime, let's play this one from Santana and Rob Thomas with Poison on the Way on Mix 106.1.

0: Hey everybody, it's Tommy, and from the Mix 106.1 Mary's Insurance Team Community Calendar, the 81st Annual May Show at the Mansfield Arts Center is still ongoing. Matter of fact, it runs till the end of the month. We are talking about amazing artisans from all over the state of Ohio that bring their stuff to the Arts Center. You're going to be just amazed at some of the really cool things you're going to see. You can go to mansfieldartscenter.org to find out more details about it, but once again, it will continue all the way through Sunday, May the 31st. Don't talk to someone you don't know on the phone. Make sure you call Mary's Insurance Team or you get a live person, not AI. Phone number is 419-281-0991. We'll take a time out, get back and play some Donna Summer, Nicky Yore, and throw some Billy Idol your way as well. 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
7: I'm Chris Foster. The Democratic National Committee releases its report on what went wrong in 2024 when Vice President Kamala Harris lost the election to President Trump.
8: One of its arguments is that Democrats lost connection with working class Americans, focusing too much on anti-Trump messaging instead of coming up with a strong economic message that would resonate with voters in the South, Midwest, and rural America. It states Democrats need to do more to meet voters where they're getting their content, like social media.
7: Fox's Madeline Rivera. Secretary of State Marco Rubio says he hopes Pakistani negotiators' visit to Iran today helps advance the latest peace proposal.
9: If we can get a good deal done, that would be great. I'm not here to tell you that it's going to happen for sure, but I'm here to tell you that we're going to do everything we can to see if we can get one. But if we can't get a good deal, the president's been clear. He has other options.
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10: Gradually becoming sunny today. We'll see a high near 65, partly cloudy and 49 tonight. Friday, a high near 69. Saturday, showers with a possible storm and a high near 74. Sunday could see a chance of showers and afternoon thunderstorms. We'll see 78. Memorial Day Monday, mostly cloudy, a chance of rain and a high near 79.

0: Mix 106.1, Mansell Best Music Mix. Of course, Billy Idol and Eyes Without a Face, one of my all-time favorite songs from Billy Idol. Hey, I do want to remind you, and most of you know that follow the Cavaliers, they've got game number 2 with the New York Knicks a little bit later on this evening. Still playing in New York at Madison Square Garden. 7:30 will be the pregame and 8 o'clock tip-off, and hopefully, cross all fingers and toes, that we can come back with a victory and get into game number 3 and 4 in Cleveland as we get into this weekend, which is where they're going to be taking place. All right, let's take a real quick break. We've got a couple more tunes to play before I scoot out of here. We'll throw something from Michael Jackson on the radio for you, along with a group, Sixpence None the Richer and Kiss Me, coming up on Mix 106.1.
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9: Here is the current pollen report for North Central Ohio. Today is in the medium-high category with a reading of 9.3. Tomorrow is expected to ease back to 6.1. By Saturday, pollen levels move into the medium-high category with a reading of 8.2. The top pollen sources are ash, mulberry, and oak. 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

0: Mix 106.1, Mansfield Best Music Mix. Sixpence None the Richer is the name of that group, and Kiss Me. Quite honestly, I'm not sure if they've done any other music after that came out several years back. All right, we're going to take a real quick break. We've got details of your forecast. I think I'm going to go home and empty my rain gauge. It just seems like Mother Nature just wants to continue to fill it up. We'll give you details on what's happening as far as the remainder of today, tomorrow, and into your Memorial Day weekend. But nonetheless, it sounds like it's going to be kind of wet out there. At least it's not snowing, right? Well, it is Ohio. It is the Midwest. So you never know. I mean, a couple days ago, we were in shorts, right? We're going to take a break. I'll be back tomorrow at 10. And we're going to kick off our next set of music with one of my favorite Journey songs called Faithfully, coming up on Mix 106.1.
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0: gradually becoming sunny today. We'll see a high near 65, partly cloudy and 49 tonight. Friday, a high near 69. Saturday, showers with a possible storm and a high near 74. Sunday could see a chance of showers and afternoon thunderstorms. We'll see 78. Memorial Day Monday, mostly cloudy, a chance of rain and a high near 79.
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5: Fox News, I'm Therese Crowley. Memorial Day blast off. Biggest crush on the roads today, tomorrow, and Monday afternoon. AAA finds the price of gas at $4.56 a gallon, 56 cents more than a month ago. Half of voters say that's a major problem. The Fox News poll finds only 30% of voters approve of the Trump economy. So he's taking on high grocery prices today, rolling back expensive Biden regulations on refrigerants, saving grocers billions in new coolers that didn't keep food as cold.
6: Thanks to today's reforms, the American people have lower grocery prices, cheaper transportation of goods, lower cost of air conditioning, at no detriment at all to our country. Zero. Including environmental detriment.
5: On Iran, the president says U.S. military forces are ready to go if Iran doesn't have the right answer on a peace deal. 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
7: Gradually becoming sunny today. We'll see a high near 65, partly cloudy and 49 tonight. Friday, a high near 69. Saturday, showers with a possible storm and a high near 74. Sunday could see a chance of showers and afternoon thunderstorms. We'll see 78. Memorial Day Monday, mostly cloudy, a chance of rain and a high near 79.

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5: Here is the current pollen report for North Central Ohio. Today is in the medium-high category with a reading of 9.3. Tomorrow is expected to ease back to 6.1. By Saturday, pollen levels move into the medium-high category with a reading of 8.2. The top pollen sources are ash, mulberry, and oak. 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
1: Gradually becoming sunny today. We'll see a high near 65, partly cloudy and 49 tonight. Friday, a high near 69. Saturday, showers with a possible storm and a high near 74. Sunday could see a chance of showers and afternoon thunderstorms. We'll see 78. Memorial Day Monday, mostly cloudy, a chance of rain and a high near 79.
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8: Fox News, I'm Tom Graham. The Justice Department says 15 people in Minnesota are facing charges. They're accused of defrauding state-managed Medicaid programs out of $90 million as part of an autism scheme.
9: The way the scam worked is these centers encourage parents to get diagnoses for their kids that were bogus, then bill the government and U.S. taxpayers for treatment of autism for a kid that didn't need it.
8: Fox's Mike Tobin there. The Trump administration loosening a federal rule forcing grocery stores and air-conditioned companies to reduce greenhouse gases used in cooling equipment, arguing the cost of compliance is just too high.
10: Many grocery stores and restaurants had no choice but to replace their refrigerators entirely. They went out of business, half of them. And these costs rose. Americans faced higher grocery prices.
8: President Trump speaking at the White House today. 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
11: Hey, guys. Gradually becoming sunny today. We'll see a high near 65, partly cloudy and 49 tonight. Friday, a high near 69. Saturday, showers with a possible storm and a high near 74. Sunday could see a chance of showers and afternoon thunderstorms. We'll see 78. Memorial Day Monday, mostly cloudy, a chance of rain and a high near 79.

Whether you're just waking up in the morning wanting some great music along with news, weather, and information, or keeping some great background music on during the workday, driving home from work, or easing into the night, we're the station that's always here for you.

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14: Here is the current pollen report for North Central Ohio. Today is in the medium-high category with a reading of 9.3. Tomorrow is expected to ease back to 6.1. By Saturday, pollen levels move into the medium-high category with a reading of 8.2. The top pollen sources are ash, mulberry, and oak. 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
2: Gradually becoming sunny today. We'll see a high near 65, partly cloudy, and 49 tonight. Friday, a high near 69. Saturday, showers with a possible storm and a high near 74. Sunday could see a chance of showers and afternoon thunderstorms. We'll see 78. Memorial Day, Monday, mostly cloudy, a chance of rain and a high near 79.
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12: Fox News, I'm Carmen Roberts. President Trump postpones an executive order on artificial intelligence.
13: We're leading China, we're leading everybody, and I don't want to do anything that's going to get in the way of that lead.
12: And that order would have given the government more oversight over the AI industry. The Justice Department announces charges against 15 accused fraudsters in Minnesota.
14: They include the highest loss amount ever charged in a Medicaid case in Minnesota, and the largest autism fraud scheme ever charged by the Department of Justice.
12: Assistant Attorney General Colin McDonald, the DOJ says the $90 million bust involves schemes to bilk taxpayers for bogus health care services. And millions of Americans hit the highways. AAA estimates a record 39 million people will drive at least 50 miles Memorial Weekend. 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
15: Hey, guys.
10: Gradually becoming sunny today. We'll see a high near 65, partly cloudy and 49 tonight. Friday, a high near 69. Saturday, showers with a possible storm and a high near 74. Sunday could see a chance of showers and afternoon thunderstorms. We'll see 78. Memorial Day Monday, mostly cloudy, a chance of rain and a high near 79.

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8: Gradually becoming sunny today. We'll see a high near 65, partly cloudy, and 49 tonight. Friday, a high near 69. Saturday, showers with a possible storm and a high near 74. Sunday could see a chance of showers and afternoon thunderstorms. We'll see 78. Memorial Day Monday, mostly cloudy, a chance of rain and a high near 79.
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6: Fox News, I'm Tom Graham. President Trump says talks with Iran are ongoing as he continues to hold off on re-escalating the conflict with Tehran.
7: We're negotiating, and we'll see. But either we're going to get it one way or the other. We're going to either make sure they don't have a nuclear weapon, or we're going to have to do something very drastic.
6: And the president insisting Iran must abandon its nuclear ambitions as part of any permanent ceasefire deal. A Tennessee death row inmate's execution called off. Fox's Jeff Manasso.
8: All appeals were exhausted ahead of Tony Carruthers' planned execution Thursday, though it was his vein that prison officials were unable to find, leading Tennessee to halt the lethal injection, which prompted Governor Bill Lee to grant a one-year stay after he'd previously announced that he wouldn't intervene.
6: Carruthers was convicted of murdering three people. 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
9: Gradually becoming sunny today. We'll see a high near 65, partly cloudy and 49 tonight. Friday, a high near 69. Saturday, showers with a possible storm and a high near 74. Sunday could see a chance of showers and afternoon thunderstorms. We'll see 78. Memorial Day Monday, mostly cloudy, a chance of rain and a high near 79.

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4: Here is the current pollen report for North Central Ohio. Today is in the medium-high category with a reading of 9.3. Tomorrow is expected to ease back to 6.1. By Saturday, pollen levels move into the medium-high category with a reading of 8.2. The top pollen sources are ash, mulberry, and oak. 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
6: Gradually becoming sunny today. We'll see a high near 65, partly cloudy, and 49 tonight. Friday, a high near 69. Saturday, showers with a possible storm and a high near 74. Sunday, could see a chance of showers and afternoon thunderstorms. We'll see 78. Memorial Day, Monday, mostly cloudy, a chance of rain and a high near 79.
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2: From the Mid-State Media Weather Center, here is your forecast for Mansfield. This evening, mostly sunny, high near 62. Tonight, partly cloudy, low around 50. Friday, mostly cloudy, then showers and thunderstorms are likely, high near 65. Friday night, showers and thunderstorms, low around 58. Saturday, showers and thunderstorms, high near 69. Saturday night, showers and thunderstorms, low around 58.

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6: Here is the current pollen report for North Central Ohio. Today is in the medium-high category with a reading of 9.3. Tomorrow is expected to ease back to 6.1. By Saturday, pollen levels move into the medium-high category with a reading of 8.2. The top pollen sources are ash, mulberry, and oak. 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
11: From the Mid-State Media Weather Center, here is your forecast for Mansfield. This evening, mostly sunny, high near 62. Tonight, partly cloudy, low around 50. Friday, mostly cloudy. Then showers and thunderstorms are likely, high near 65. Friday night, showers and thunderstorms, low around 58. Saturday, showers and thunderstorms, high near 69. Saturday night, showers and thunderstorms, low around 58.
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2: From the Mid-State Media Weather Center, here is your forecast for Mansfield. Tonight, partly cloudy, low around 50. Friday, mostly cloudy. Then showers and thunderstorms are likely, high near 65. Friday night, showers and thunderstorms, low around 58. Saturday, showers and thunderstorms, high near 69. Saturday night, showers and thunderstorms, low around 58.

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3: Here is the current pollen report for North Central Ohio. Today is in the medium-high category, with a reading of 9.3. Tomorrow is expected to ease back to 6.1. By Saturday, pollen levels move into the medium-high category with a reading of 8.2. The top pollen sources are ash, mulberry, and oak. 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
2: From the Mid-State Media Weather Center, here is your forecast for Mansfield. Tonight, partly cloudy, low around 50. Friday, mostly cloudy, then showers and thunderstorms are likely, high near 65. Friday night, showers and thunderstorms, low around 58. Saturday, showers and thunderstorms, high near 69. Saturday night, showers and thunderstorms, low around 58.
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